0: 99-14, copy one.
1: Guns.
0: It's going to be a felonious assault at Aldi, 811 South Centerville Road. There were two younger males and an older couple that were arguing. One of the males pulled a knife on the couple. The males are no longer in the store, not sure which way they headed. The couple is still there. The male that had the knife had a dark shirt, dark pants, and a black mask on.
1: Fine.

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0: 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I'm in colon.
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7513, copy one. It's going to be a weapons offense, Parkville Road, Mankey Road. CP heard at least 3 shots, advised that the neighbors were shooting woodchucks earlier, but heard arguing, thinks this might be something different, happened within the last 10 minutes.

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1: I'm clear. I'll drive back down Chicago and see if I find him.
0: She said his phone was going down Congress.
1: I'm clear.

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1: I'm clear. 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
0: Negative. We're no longer on TX.
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0: 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It's for the source name.
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0: Ditto. Could you head up to Dollar General by the railroad tracks? I got a white male on a bicycle riding up the tracks. If he's that missing person from Kalamazoo.
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0: Thirty from 12. He should be wearing, I think, dark clothing and a blue vest. If you see him, you can detain him.
2: Three copies.

0: 6130 from 12. You want to head south. He's not listening to me.
1: All right.
0: 1434, I got 30, the three liner.
2: 34 to 33, I'm in the woods still coming up to you. If they bolt back in, let me know.
0: All three right here, edge of the trees in the cornfield.
1: Fourth
0: and Pleasant, he's cutting through some yards down here.
3: 32 seconds, put me out with 61 units.
0: Clear.
3: Oh, which way is he going?
0: He was cutting south. He saw me and took off running, told him to stop. We got enough to detain him for RNO, I suppose.
3: Clear.
1: 6112, do you want the channel?
0: Negative, I'll let you know when I find him again.
1: Clear.
3: Well, are you on the east side or the west side of the track?
0: West. I'm going to set up at 4th and Broadway.
3: Where'd you last see him at?
0: It'd be about somewhere around 3rd and State heading south. He was cutting through some yards between there and the railroad tracks. White male, maybe in his 50s. Gray facial hair, dark clothing, blue vest, on a bike.
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0: 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You want me to post up at a specific point?
1: Why don't you head west towards the old Broadway Mart and see if he pops out there. My guess is he's somewhere in these houses between 4th and 3rd. I don't think he'd get out to 5th.
0: Copy.
2: 33, is that Corey Blair?
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2: That's 19914. 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
1: Yep. 6112, you guys still want checks?
0: No, thank you.
1: Clear.
2: 32 to 12, where did he ditch his bike at?
0: He didn't ditch it, he was still running with it.

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0: We were advised your department was trespassing people from Grace Point here since it's in the county. Female, I just trespassed from Iceberg sitting here. Would you like her trespass from Grace Point as well?
1: You would, that would be great.
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0: 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But Destiny was trespassed from Iceberg back in April.
1: I'm clear. Can you re-up that for us?
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0: Could one of you guys give us TX?
1: Stand by.
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0: It's going to be a civil, 14981 Coon Hollow Road. CP's neighbor keeps messing with his landscape, turned him in for Bernie when he had a permit. Neighbor's going to be Joe Jacobs. He lives at 14967 Coon Hollow.
1: Yeah, I'm clear. You show me the route.
0: Clear.
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0: 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Can you start heading towards 17874 Bluff Drive in Three Rivers? CP stating there's two masked people at his front door, pounding on the door. Not sure on any weapons. They are currently in the upstairs bathroom.
1: There you go.
0: Clear. 7532, can you break and head that way too?
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3: Units responding to Bluff Drive, be advised, we've got CP back on the line, advising the two males took off. One was a skinny male with a white t-shirt over his head, the other was a male with just a regular mask on. Not sure on a direction at this point. Looks like it might have been southwest.

0: Central 613, do we have an age range for these people?
1: CP thinks they may be 16 years old. CP's now stating that they rang the doorbell and then took off. May have been a ding-dong ditch.
0: I copy. 6130 is going to be out with four juveniles.
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0: 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I won't need text.
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0: 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I'm on the railroad tracks behind the Dollar General right now. I'm not seeing anything, just for your information.
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0: Okay, clear. 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

0: 57, next court date is going to be Monday, August 10th at 8:15 a.m. Monday, August 10th, 8:15 a.m.
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1: They called from 1040 Maple Crest Court, Apartment 1B.
0: Thank you.

Yes, yeah, Mayor of Chicago and Grove, be prepared to copy of you all. Units in the area of Chicago and Grove, be on the lookout for a black BMW license plate, Adam Zebra, Charles Union Roger. Last seen eastbound Chicago, driving really slow and swerving, turning south on Michigan. He also ran a stoplight. Central Clear, 23 o'clock.

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0: 131 southbound near quarter line. Henry Robert Edward 1 Charles Henry. It's going to be a silver passenger car.

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0: 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Caller says there's a car with lights on in the new parking lot over at Eastwood.
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0: 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Didn't get an answer. 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
1: 40 is coming.
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0: Clear units going to Maple Crest. It's going to be a third party call. CP is saying her sister is texting her that her boyfriend's pushing and kicking her and is ETOH.

0: Units going to Maplecrest, the advisor caller stating that the male does carry a firearm on him. It's going to be the male that you guys were out here with earlier.
1: Six one 12, we're clear. You can show us out. I'm going to come in down Stall Health Parkway in case he tries to run.
0: Okay.
2: 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I copy 12. I just saw somebody duck behind the curtains of the apartment. Head out now. Yes, you got that.
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0: Our subject does have a red mark on the side of his head, consistent with the door getting kicked in. 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
0: To meet South Orange and Norwood Street with Michigan Reg, 5 Queen, Yellow Mary, 9-2 on a Silver Ford. Central 5457, there's also going to be a female laying on the sidewalk here with some beer bottles around her. We'll check his eyes on that.

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1: Correct.

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0: 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I see the alarm coming in. You can throw us on it.
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1: 34.
0: Jill's confirmed the FD on that mail, $500 cash only bond. It's also Signal 3.
1: I'm clear on that. Are they wanting to lodge him, or what are they wanting?
0: I would assume so. They didn't tell us no.
1: I'm clear. Show the subject under.
0: Clear. One under, 1 o'clock.
2: 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They've been advised.

0: set for 5457.
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0: 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I left him a message. 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
1: Go ahead.
0: It doesn't appear that he was struck by a vehicle. He'll be heading to TR Yard to get checked out, though. I'll be sending a

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0: You start towards 211 West Main Street for a disorderly. Caller says that there's been some yelling and pounding coming from this address for a couple hours. Says that she knows that there's a female named Rebecca inside, but unsure on anybody else.
1: I'm clear.

says that there's been some yelling and pounding coming from this address for a couple hours. Says that she knows there's a female named Rebecca inside, but I'm sure on anybody else.

0: on California 513. 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
0: He has pants back on, though. Okay.

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2: Sullivan Clinger Lake. 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Sam Henry Ida. Sam Union Ida. S-H-I-S-U-I on a white passenger car.
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1: Okay.

0: 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You can close it out. 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
1: Lens, you have Prime Blue again. 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

0: Florida Central, being routed to the jail with that mail. Can you call and advise?
1: I'm clear. Thirty-four. 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
0: Thirty-four square.

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1: Thirty and 12,
0: maybe start towards Maple Crest. We believe it's going to be in the 1040 building. We're taking a call from the complex and from Aptalis in reference to people outside yelling. So one caller states that there was nothing physical. However, Aptalis is saying they heard a female say, "Get off of me." I have a male wearing gray pants and a female wearing all gray. Male has a blue shirt.
1: Copy. Can we try and get the race for the party?
0: Stand by.

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1: 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Can you drop the next 6 minute coordinate?

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0: Solid general self. Mean interior rear motion alarm, no contact with the killer.
1: Okay.
0: 6112, 6130, I can take that from you.
1: Thank you.
0: Yes, clear.

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1: Go ahead.
0: Good morning. I'm going to be in service, car 41.

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0: Caller had secured the boat. He's going to take it to the public landing.
1: The advice that could be the Jefferson boat launch or the one north of there, or check that east of there.
0: I'm assuming Jefferson.
1: Okay. Can you run that for me, please?
2: Affirm, standby.

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1: Number provided was 574-1612 from the Michigan Boat Tag.

0: 6136.
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0: There is nothing coming back for this boat. No registration.
1: He advised that there's also an Illinois tag on it as well. Is that something that we can run?
0: Stephen.
2: I'm clearing that. I want to get that involved.
1: We'll be back. Thanks.

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0: speak to 136.
1: 36, go ahead.
0: That Michigan number that I provided for you on this boat is 2027 registry. I don't know if that makes a difference on your search.
1: I can try. Give me just a second.

Yeah, go ahead with those.

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0: 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Go ahead. 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
0: PR 50287 Silver Street, 4123 is requesting assistance with a couple of vehicle inspections and tows at this address around 9 a.m.
1: Central 7526, can you put me on an 80?

0: any available units, can you start towards 57821 Oak Park Road? Got about 4 calls from this address. There's an irate male here screaming and yelling at us. Also his roommate. Not able to get him calmed down.
1: Sorry, 511, I think I'm your only unit. I'll head that way with a fire traffic car.
0: Clear.
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1: I was not. Go ahead.
0: I was just advising that we could break another.
1: Clear, thank you.

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1: What?
0: The agency assist on the board of the department. Vicksburg TV is looking for a TX reference to Nazaria Jade Dixon. Just looking for some information.
1: Clear.

10526. I can run him. 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Anyway.

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0: There's a little natural. 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
1: Five 11, stand by. 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
0: That's why you're saying Jesus matters at this point, so I don't have anything extra for you.
1: There, we're working on it.

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0: 717, copy one. Units at Oak Park, signal 5. Female at the hospital wanting to speak to an officer. Originally texted us stating her kids in Goshen overdosed on meth because of her. We called the hospital and verified they're okay, but she's now on the phone wanting to talk to an officer about it.
1: Central 421.
0: Hold on, go ahead.
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0: Clear. Do you want to be put back on your last, or do you want to take the next?
1: For now, put us on the Kuna Hollow call. 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
1: Hey,
0: bro. 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Caller's looking for some information. She recently fired an employee, and he is now sending her threatening letters.
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2: 10-4, did you say it was a female?
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2: 10-4, I think I just marked her as a two-officer response, so I'll head to the lobby first. 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

Station 7, respond for a priority 2 chest pains at 204 West South Street. That's 204 West South Street for a priority 2 chest pains. So just clear, 948.

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0: 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Be advised she took a Norco and a Xanax around 7 this morning.
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0: She's looking at a quick traffic stop. 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
2: Just be advised, we added some notes to your complaint.
3: I saw it. I'll let her know. Lieutenant.
2: Quick.
3: Go ahead.
2: Summit Polymers, 1211 progress. Caller stating some trailers here have been vandalized. They're waiting in the front office for you with camera footage.
3: Sure.

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1: Clear.
2: 5433, the domestic on the board is DHS referral. 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

0: 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Go ahead. We're heading down to the call from the department. Please head down there with me to offer a response.
1: Clear, that's Riverside Bird.
0: Hey, firm.
1: Hey, firm. I'll leave in about 2 minutes.

0: 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That's 19850 M60 Lockport Township for a fire alarm. Fence was clear, 1023.
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0: 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Can you take a satellite picture and tell us that, please?

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0: I'm going to call him Ralph. The lift assist on John Street in Centerville. We're approximately 8 minutes out. Please hold.
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0: 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How's the gas station? Were you trying to get hold of me?
1: Hey, firm. Just a TX complaint. 59581 Covered Bridge Road has some eviction questions.
0: 10-4. Put me on scene. No checks.

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2: Clear.

patient to respond for priority 3 psychiatric at 517 South Erie Avenue. That's 517 South Erie Avenue at Optalis, room A111 for priority 3 psychiatric. So it's clear, 1225.

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2: Six on 17, got one. Can you respond to Hub Talus with the fire department? 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

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He accidentally doesn't know how, but the emergency alert. 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
0: I'm obstructing that probation, 115 South Dean, pick up Timmy's Carpenter.
1: 10-4, how may I help?

0: 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So, Pedro, now.
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0: going to be a 49-year-old male, collapsed and breathing on blood pressure meds, and is experiencing numbness in his ears and chest pains. He is clammy, and he does have history of angina.
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0: Six, coming to now. It's going to be a female Cassandra Stratton. I'm a think here.
1: Clear, female think here.

0: 15 seconds. You got eyes yet?
1: Hey, I believe she's hunkered down in the woods here. I'll go back to the track here in a second.
0: Clear, I'm on the trail right now.
1: Any units coming in for further here? If one could set up on 14 and Canal, and then another one on Canal 11.
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4: 16, do you have a description?
1: 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She's wearing a gray top, black pants with pink hair. Could be Cassandra Stratton if anyone knows her. Being careful, beeper for him.
4: Clear, canceling the beeper for 6116.
2: 36 out of 11th Canal on perimeter.
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0: 6162 from 16.
1: What?
0: Are you still good over there?
1: Good, I'm on the railroad bed.
0: Just west of their location, the other guys. Alright, if you want to go back to your truck and come out here on 14th and Canal, have you set up out here, and then I'm going to go back and start that track. Right. 716, if you just want to sit in that real good, make sure she doesn't come back north.
2: Clear, but we're getting the mail in the back of my patrol car.
3: Go ahead. Any more units? We're clearing up right now.
0: If I get one more for firmer, that'd be nice.
3: Okay, interrupt.
4: Central 3013, I'm in the area of Three Rivers. I was up here in something else, but I can help them out. But I'm in the area right now.
5: 16, you clear direct.
0: I'm clear. 3013, if you can set up that 14th and River, right there at the corner. Perimeter.
4: Will do.
6: 18, I'm in the area.

0: Station, Title 3.
1: Title 3, go ahead.
0: What does Three Rivers have?
1: We had a detainee take off on him. Going to be in the area of Canal and 9th.
0: Okay. What was the crime?
1: They were detained for a warrant, civil FTA. No bond.
0: Correct.
2: Okay. 7526, I'm coming into the city. Where are you going to want me?
3: I think we're all good on perimeter here if you want to just slope. I'm assuming she just bedded down here because I was able to parallel her for a little bit.
2: Clear. I'll just be driving around the area then.
4: 16 from 18. Was she running the railroad bed?
3: Hey, firm.
4: To the east?
3: Hey, firm.
2: Clear.
3: Thank you, station. I got a good start point. I'm gonna just circle back around and start there.
4: Copy. 5433 from 18. If you wanna post up on the river towards the dam.
2: Clear.
4: And 26 from 18, if you want to take River and 14th.
2: Clear.
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1: Clear.
2: Go ahead.
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2: Yeah, I'm right here with you.

0: 60 from 18. When you lost visual, was she east or west of Garvey?
1: Excuse me, east of Garvey. I saw her at the railroad bed and the climb up the hill on the other side, so I'm assuming between Canal and the railroad bed somewhere.
0: Copy. Do we have someone on that 3500 house, a ninth Canal?
1: Negative, I don't think we have one there. We should have one on Canal.
0: Clear. I can go 9th and Canal. That'd be great.

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0: 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It's looks like Full Street.
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1: I'll be clear from 12th Street with the other units. 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Vehicle maintenance.
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Unclear. Life Care 7507 responding to a priority 3 fall at 244 John Street in Centerville at West Hogan Street and West Railroad Street. Your patient is going to be a 90-year-old female, conscious and breathing. She had fallen earlier and now she's requesting to be checked out.

0: 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Do you need any more checks?
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0: 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Starting mileage 81252. 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

0: Units in the area of Chicago and Frankfurt, Abbeville. Units in the area of East Chicago, North Franks, being looked out for a Dodge 1500 pickup truck, currently southbound on Vinewood, driving erratically, maroon in color.
1: 18, I'm clear.

0: operate Dodge 1500 pickup truck, currently southbound on Vinewood, driving erratically, maroon in color.
1: 18, I'm clear.

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0: So it's on 17 out of the drill, any mileage, 81259.
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1: Good.
0: I'll be on West Main. He actually just turned onto Plainfield. It's going to be Black Jetta, Edward Henry, Tom 4377. Subject's been all over the roadway.
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0: 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We can email it to you.
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1: Federal 6136. I'll be able to make contact with that 911 hangout. Advised it was a accidental dial. If you can attach me to a closed out.
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0: Lost and found property, Route 12, Bar and Grill, 29284 US 12. Caller has a wallet that was left there.

0: Then anything happens.
1: Good.
0: It was suspicious, Michigan Avenue and Ed Cav, caught by the white male with a gray t-shirt, black shorts, red shoes, was painting a fire hydrant. And he started recording some girls that were at the tennis courts. It's going to be, he arrived in a white Ford F-150, still on scene. Call her at 435 Ed Cav. She took a video. She's also wanting contact.
1: Denver.
0: Station 2, respond and stage for a suicidal subject at 1 Chase Court in Centerville. That's 1 Chase Court in Centerville for a suicidal subject. Central Square, 1446.
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0: 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He's going to advise him and he's going to go pick his wallet up. 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
0: 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Central 4204, traffic stop. In Kalamazoo in Michigan with Indiana Temp SAM 916162 showing a 2024 expiration. 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

0: 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Since was clear at 1510.
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0: 214, Mr. Further. 214 responding for party still unconscious at 101 South Colbert Drive at the Walmart. Today you're going to be at a grocery entrance. Your patient's going to be a 60-year-old female, conscious and breathing. Sounds like she just fainted. She is breathing normally. 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
1: Copy, thank you.

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Houston Station, Ruby Lyle, I'm 86 in Strobel. 86 in Strobel. He's on 86. There's three children on a moped and out of traffic. I did not get a description of the moped. Just advised that there was a child with red hair that was driving it.

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0: Reference your suspicious from Michigan and Edka earlier. Got another caller on the line. Sounds like the mother of the subject, stating that a post was made on Facebook about her son and she wants to take him down.
2: Good morning, I'll give her to you.
0: Clear.

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0: 26250, M86. There's a dog tied to a telephone pole out in front of the store with just a bowl of water. The store said that they were trying to get in contact with the owner. Caller's just concerned and wants the dog checked on.
1: Thank you.

0: 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Reference is suspicious, south of Parkway and Hill Street. Her caller from earlier, Kaya Hubbard, is on the phone again, talking about her children.
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0: Meyer, and yourself, PS131. Call advised that a subject took her purse out of a cart while another male was distracting her. The one male was a black male with a mask on. She did not see the subject that took the purse. Her purse had her keys in it. She's standing outside watching her car. They're going to be on the garden side. You're looking for a great traverse.
1: Clear, the suspect still on scene, or did they leave already?
0: She's not sure where they went. Unknown if they're inside the store or if they had left. She can see her car, though, so they didn't take her car.
1: Clear. Sorry,
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2: 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That's about a tag for this dog. I'm also sending the address of 27122 M86, so you can find owner info for Cairo.

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0: 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Here, can I get your phone number and caller? Okay, now I'll conference you.
2: 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I finally got the dog to get in my car. Can you throw that address in the call so I can take it home?
1: There.

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0: 614 responding for priority one unconscious to 67658 Thunderbird Drive. It's an 86-year-old female, conscious and breathing. She's in and out of consciousness. CP thinks that she's having a brain bleed.

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0: Caller second on the line advised some passerbys advised her that the male was now walking out toward Culver's. He still has his mask on. He did not have a purse in his hand, but his pockets were full, so she's not sure where your purse is now.
1: All right, I'm clear.
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1: I'm clear, 1222 responding for priority one unconscious, 67658 Thunderbird Drive. Your patient's going to be an 86-year-old female, conscious and breathing. She's in and out of consciousness. Caller said she thinks that the patient is having a brain bleed.

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1: Clear. Central 7526, this does appear to be a criminal matter, but the transaction occurred in Schoolcraft, which is Kalamazoo County. I asked my CP to give them another call, and told them if their dispatch wants to argue with me, to have them call you so you can patch me in.
2: Okay.

0: Sunnyline 26, are you available? Copy the next. I'll have you take the retail fraud 23482 US 12. Sounds like a similar situation. Callers reporting that a former associate from 201 14th Street in Middlebury stole some things from there.
1: I'll call him and it was

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0: 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You'll just check like north by TSC. 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
0: 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Go ahead. Good afternoon. Service till 02 in car 5437. Second piece is take this obstructing justice call.
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0: Copy. 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
0: 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No address information.
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0: units in the area of East South Street and Wilson Road in Sturgis Parish, WBOL. Units in the area of South Wilson in the lookout for a dark gray Chevy passenger car with a black dog hanging out of the window. Currently southbound on Lakeview, swerving back and forth, almost at a pedestrian.
1: Twenty-one, I'm sorry.

Central 75203. I'll be en route to Baroque for a special event detail for the evening. 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Clear.

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0: Conservation, Haynes Boulevard and Peterson Circle. There's a cat in the road near the intersection here. Looks like it was hit. Needs to put down.

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0: 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Can you guys just make a news bulletin with the info I put into the complaint for the subject I gave the dog to, and you can close it out in that report over the next.
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1: I'm clear.

in the area of 66 and 60. Be prepared to copy of UL. Units in the area of 66 and 60, be on the lookout for a black SUV last seen southbound, traveling at a high rate of speed and riding very close to cars. Central's cleared, 1653.

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0: Fairview Living Center, 441 East Main Street for a suspicious. 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

0: 9918, copy one. 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Two males stole CP's wife's wallet. 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One had dreads. 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CP and wife are still at the Meyer. 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
1: Clear. 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
1: Okay.

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1: Okay.
0: Dispatch 5493, I'm good to stay with my
2: check.
1: Okay.
2: 6918.
1: Go ahead.
2: Reference the call of 51 units around Othermeyer. Have the email to confirm are those the subjects that were involved in their incident?

0: 进来，你听够干。
1: I saw three of detained people in their incident have their Myers, which is extremely similar to ours. Do they have subject in custody or any other options?
0: 6116, can you advise?
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1: PD's advising if you can go stage in the parking lot there at Keystone. 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

0: ¿sabes? That male is currently going to be trespassed from Memory Lane Trailer Home on US 12. As far as his CAD history, we've got a couple of larcenies here in January. I'm also involved in some suspicious activity last year.
1: Okay.

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1: I'm going to hold that for 9.

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1: Go ahead.
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1: It's a house.
0: I'm clear. You can show me out. It's going to be a vehicle with no plates parked in the woods by it.
1: Okay.
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0: 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This place is secure. One of the garage doors was just having an issue. Can you put me on follow-up at the detached?

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Central's clear at 1816.

0: responding to McDonald's, 405 South Centerville Road for a laceration priority 2. There's a 15-year-old male conscious breathing, hurt his leg while riding his bike, completely alert. It is a white male, black shirt, blonde hair, stocky, currently inside sitting on the bench.
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2: 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We're going to be at UTL and clear available.

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0: 201 South Maple Street for a suspicious. 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It's a black Chevy Impala, no license plate on it. 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
1: 5.
0: I'm trying to get them to stop. We're at Dean and Nottawa right this second. It's going to be vehicle pulling a camper.
1: Okay.
0: We're still rolling.
1: We're still rolling.
0: We're coming to a stop. It's going to be Indiana Place, RV, Robert 956. King Yellow.

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Priority 3, Central's clear at 1857.

214 from Central with your further. I have you responding to 1115 Elm Street for a fall priority 3. There's an 86-year-old male conscious, breathing. Fallon hurt his hip. He is currently still on the ground. Completely alert. Fish 2 is standard, respond to Alcalis, Party 3, 517 South Erie, 517 South Erie, Party 3, birth of Christmas, 1858. Clear. Zero, Alcalis,

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Have a 66-year-old female, conscious, breathing, not completely alert. She's having difficulty breathing, does have history of pulmonary embolism.

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